I laugh. I'm acting like a man. I guess you'll have to blame it on the time.

Yes, John Williamson there. Got a box full of wood, and we got time for another one from John's new album, Why Not? Come Back to Me Country, that's what this one is.

Thank you.

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1: All right, good.

Yes, indeed. It's time for Vegetable Heroes, and today I'm going to promise myself to sow sugar snap peas in the garden. Did you know there are some peas, aside from snow peas, that you can actually eat the whole pod and seeds as one? And you thought you knew everything there was to know about peas. They are, of course, botanically a fruit since they contain seeds developed from the ovary of a flower. Peas are considered to be a vegetable in cooking, though, and they belong in the Fabaceae family, which, of course, is the pea family, which means they fix nitrogen from the air into their roots. Today, I'll focus on the sugar snap peas. Compared to the most grown garden pea, snow pea, sugar snaps are sweet, crisp, and have a cross fibre in the wall of the pods. You eat sugar snaps, pod and all, usually best before the peas start to swell. Did you know that the snap pea was developed by crossing an unusually thick potted garden pea with a snow pea? And snap peas produce oval to round pods. Most snap pea varieties have strings in their pods, but these peel off easily. There are varieties that are resistant to powdery mildew disease, so look out for that if it's a problem in your area. Would you believe that peas have been found in ancient ruins dated at 8,000 years old in the Middle East and in Turkey? Both dwarf and field peas were part of the cargo of the first fleet to arrive in Australia in 1788. And on arrival, each convict and marine was given a weekly ration of 3 pints of peas. By 1802, peas were growing in Port Jackson and Parramatta Gardens. Now, the best time to sow peas, if you're living on the East Coast, is from now until September. In arid climates, from now until August, and in subtropical districts, well, you've only got a few weeks. It's until the end of July. And for cooler zones, it's late winter until October. On the tablelands, they should be sown after the last frosts. Peas are best planted at soil temperatures between 8 and 24 degrees centigrade, so no higher. Aren't too fussy about soil type. Just sow them directly into the soil about a knuckle deep and water in well. Don't let them dry out. I like to soak my peas overnight to get a better germination rate. Some gardeners prefer to sow them in tubs or punnets so they can keep a closer eye on them, especially if there's a possibility of frost. And once they have their second crop of leaves and no more frost, they can be transplanted out into the garden. If you like the idea of companion planting, then don't plant peas near onions, chives or garlic. Plus, they don't like a lot of mulch or manure, especially up against the stalk or stem, or being overwatered as they tend to rot off at the base of the stem. And young plant manure, especially up against the stalk or stem, or being overwatered as they tend to rot off at the base of the stem. And young

in London Town. Two on the trot there from Dakota Staten. Good sounds too. Hope you enjoyed her. Dakota Staten, Broadway, and that foggy day in London Town.

That's our featured giveaway album, an autographed copy of Fighting Chance by Tommy Moxon. And the three tracks featured, we had the title track, Fighting Chance, Sapphire Heart, track 9, and track 4, What Am I to Do? We'll open up the phones. If you're departing, I'll leave you with Bev Branson and the Ranch to take us to news and weather. Have a safe day. I hope you can join Heather tomorrow, Thursday, from Horsham. But in the meantime, 11 minutes to get your name in, or 10 minutes now to get your name into the draw. 0488 677 645. 0488 677 645. Give us a call. You could be the winner.

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0: 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She said, oh, wow, what a square, don't you dig the scene? Daddy Coos are playing his piano machine. Daddy who?
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